0: never forget the day the stranger come into town. He rode on a big white horse, and there was something strange about him. Can I help you, mister?
1: Yeah, I'm looking for Pat Quinn.
0: Oh, well, Pat's not here right now.
1: Well, where is he, old-timer?
0: Well, he's at the beach. That's why they call his show Pat Quinn at the Beach.
1: Well, I reckon I'll just head that way.
0: Oh, excuse me, you don't reckon to ride that horse all the way to Myrtle Beach, do you?
1: Yeah, you've made my day.
2: Well, will the stranger ride to Myrtle Beach to find Pat Quinn? And will this hawk ever stop flying around the studio? Keep it here on Pat Quinn at the Beach.

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2: Clear skies tonight, nice and easy, with a low around 65. A gentle breeze coming in from the south-southeast at 0 to 8, making for a pleasant evening. On Tuesday, get ready for lots of sunshine as we heat up to a high near 90. Light winds from the south-southwest will keep things comfy. As we roll into Tuesday night, we'll see partly cloudy skies with a low around 67. Perfect temperatures for a cozy night.
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1: Clear skies tonight, nice and easy, with a low around 65. A gentle breeze coming in from the south-southeast at 0 to 8, making for a pleasant evening. On Tuesday, get ready for lots of sunshine, as we heat up to a high near 90. Light winds from the south-southwest will keep things comfy. As we roll into Tuesday night, we'll see partly cloudy skies with a low around 67. Perfect temperatures for a cozy night.
2: A beautiful spring day ahead. Yes, it will still rain again eventually.
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2: Clear skies tonight, nice and easy, with a low around 65. A gentle breeze coming in from the south southeast at 0 to 8, making for a pleasant evening. On Tuesday, get ready for lots of sunshine, as we heat up to a high near 90. Light winds from the south-southwest will keep things comfy. As we roll into Tuesday night, we'll see partly cloudy skies with a low around 67. Perfect temperatures for a cozy night.
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3: Clear skies tonight, nice and easy, with a low around 65. A gentle breeze coming in from the south-southeast at 0 to 8, making for a pleasant evening. On Tuesday, get ready for lots of sunshine, as we heat up to a high near 90. Light winds from the south-southwest will keep things comfy. As we roll into Tuesday night, we'll see partly cloudy skies with a low around 67. Perfect temperatures for a cozy night.
4: A pleasant spring forecast, perfect for a walk, a drive, or sitting in traffic on Clemson Boulevard.
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6: I'll never forget the day the stranger came into town. He rode on a big white horse, and there was something strange about him. Can I help you, mister?
7: Yeah, I'm looking for Pat Quinn.
6: Oh, well, Pat's not here right now.
7: Well, where is he, old timer?

0: He's at the beach. That's why they call his show Pat Gwynn at the Beach.
1: Well, I reckon I'll just head that way.
0: Oh, excuse me. You don't reckon to ride that horse all the way to Myrtle Beach, do you?
1: Yeah, you've made my day.
2: Well, will the stranger ride to Myrtle Beach to find Pat Gwynn? And will this hawk ever stop flying around the studio? Keep it here on Pat Gwynn at the Beach.

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1: Clear skies tonight, nice and easy, with a low around 65. A gentle breeze coming in from the south southeast at 0 to 8, making for a pleasant evening. On Tuesday, get ready for lots of sunshine as we heat up to a high near 90. Light winds from the south southwest will keep things comfy. As we roll into Tuesday night, we'll see partly cloudy skies with a low around 67. Perfect temperatures for a cozy night.
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1: Clear skies tonight, nice and easy, with a low around 65. A gentle breeze coming in from the south-southeast at 0 to 8, making for a pleasant evening. On Tuesday, get ready for lots of sunshine, as we heat up to a high near 90. Light winds from the south-southwest will keep things comfy. As we roll into Tuesday night, we'll see partly cloudy skies with a low around 67. Perfect temperatures for a cozy night.
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0: 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I'd like to tell you a story. 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
2: Clear skies tonight, nice and easy, with a low around 65. A gentle breeze coming in from the south-southeast at 0 to 8, making for a pleasant evening. On Tuesday, get ready for lots of sunshine, as we heat up to a high near 90. Light winds from the south-southwest will keep things comfy. As we roll into Tuesday night, we'll see partly cloudy skies with a low around 67. Perfect temperatures for a cozy night.
0: A beautiful spring day ahead. Yes, it will still rain again.

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2: I'll never forget the day the stranger came into town. He rode on a big white horse, and there was something strange about him. 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
3: Yeah, I'm looking for Pat Quinn.
2: Oh, well, Pat's not here right now.
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2: Well, he's at the beach. That's why they call his show Pat Quinn at the Beach.
3: Well, I reckon I'll just head that way.
2: Oh, excuse me, you don't reckon to ride that horse all the way to Myrtle Beach, do you?
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4: Well, will the stranger ride to Myrtle Beach to find Pat Quinn? And will this hawk ever stop flying around the studio? Keep it here on Pat Quinn at the Beach.

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2: Clear skies tonight, nice and easy, with a low around 65. A gentle breeze coming in from the south southeast at 0 to 8, making for a pleasant evening. On Tuesday, get ready for lots of sunshine as we heat up to a high near 90. Light winds from the south southwest will keep things comfy. As we roll into Tuesday night, we'll see partly cloudy skies with a low around 67. Perfect temperatures for a cozy night.
3: Looks like one of those days where the jacket stays in the car, just in case.
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1: Clear skies tonight, nice and easy, with a low around 65. A gentle breeze coming in from the south-southeast at 0 to 8, making for a pleasant evening. On Tuesday, get ready for lots of sunshine, as we heat up to a high near 90. Light winds from the south-southwest will keep things comfy. As we roll into Tuesday night, we'll see partly cloudy skies with a low around 67. Perfect temperatures for a cozy night.
2: A pleasant spring forecast, perfect for a walk, a drive, or sitting in traffic on Clemson Boulevard.
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I am not ready to die yet. 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

0: gather around, children. I'd like to tell you a story. 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
2: Clear skies tonight, nice and easy, with a low around 65. A gentle breeze coming in from the south southeast at 0 to 8, making for a pleasant evening. On Tuesday, get ready for lots of sunshine as we heat up to a high near 90. Light winds from the south southwest will keep things comfy. As we roll into Tuesday night, we'll see partly cloudy skies with a low around 67. Perfect temperatures for a cozy night.
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6: I'll never forget the day the stranger came into town. He rode on a big white horse, and there was something strange about him. Can I help you, mister?
7: Yeah, I'm looking for Pat Quinn.
6: Oh, well, Pat's not here right now.
7: Well, where is he, old-timer?
6: Well, he's at the beach. That's why they call his show Pat Quinn at the Beach.
7: Well, I reckon I'll just head that way.
6: Oh, excuse me, you don't reckon to ride that horse all the way to Myrtle Beach, do you?
7: Yeah, you've made my day.
8: Well, will the stranger ride to Myrtle Beach to find Pat Quinn? And will this hawk ever stop flying around the studio? Keep it here on Pat Quinn at the Beach.

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3: Clear skies tonight, nice and easy with a low around 65. A gentle breeze coming in from the south-southeast at 0 to 8, making for a pleasant evening. On Tuesday, get ready for lots of sunshine as we heat up to a high near 90. Light winds from the south-southwest will keep things comfy. As we roll into Tuesday night, we'll see partly cloudy skies with a low around 67. Perfect temperatures for a cozy night.
4: 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Allergy meds highly recommended.
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2: Clear skies tonight, nice and easy, with a low around 65. A gentle breeze coming in from the south-southeast at 0 to 8, making for a pleasant evening. On Tuesday, get ready for lots of sunshine, as we heat up to a high near 90. Light winds from the south-southwest will keep things comfy. As we roll into Tuesday night, we'll see partly cloudy skies with a low around 67. Perfect temperatures for a cozy night.
3: A beautiful spring day ahead. Yes, it will still rain again eventually.
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0: Gather around, children. I'd like to tell you a story. Once upon a time, this show was nominated for CBMA Syndicated Show of the Year.
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4: A loved one owns a gun, and for a while now, you've been concerned about their behavior. They're just not acting like themselves. They've been distant. They've been unpredictable. They've been lashing out. They've been saying things that make you worry they might harm themselves or friends or family. Or you're worried this loved one might hurt you. Maybe they recently threatened someone with their gun. You know something needs to be done, and you wish more than anything you could hit pause on this situation. Well, here in Illinois, you can, with a firearm restraining order. In extreme cases, this order temporarily prevents a person in crisis from having a firearm, giving them time to heal.

0: as we heat up to a high near 90. Light winds from the south-southwest will keep things comfy. As we roll into Tuesday night, we'll see partly cloudy skies with a low around 67. Perfect temperatures for a cozy night.
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1: Clear skies tonight, nice and easy, with a low around 65. A gentle breeze coming in from the south-southeast at 0 to 8, making for a pleasant evening. On Tuesday, get ready for lots of sunshine, as we heat up to a high near 90. Light winds from the south-southwest will keep things comfy. As we roll into Tuesday night, we'll see partly cloudy skies with a low around 67. Perfect temperatures for a cozy night.
2: A pleasant spring forecast, perfect for a walk, a drive, or sitting in traffic on Clemson Boulevard.
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5: I'll never forget the day the stranger came into town. He rode on a big white horse, and there was something strange about him. Can I help you, mister?
6: Yeah. I'm looking for Pat Quinn.
5: Oh, well, Pat's not here right now.
6: Well, where is he, old-timer?
5: Well, he's at the beach. That's why they call his show Pat Quinn at the Beach.
6: Well, I reckon I'll just head that way.
5: Oh, excuse me, you don't reckon to ride that horse all the way to Myrtle Beach, do you?
6: Yeah, you've made my day.
7: Well, will the stranger ride to Myrtle Beach to find Pat Quinn? And will this hawk ever stop flying around the studio? Keep it here on Pat Quinn at the Beach.

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1: Clear skies tonight, nice and easy, with a low around 65. A gentle breeze coming in from the south-southeast at 0 to 8, making for a pleasant evening. On Tuesday, get ready for lots of sunshine, as we heat up to a high near 90. Light winds from the south-southwest will keep things comfy. As we roll into Tuesday night, we'll see partly cloudy skies with a low around 67. Perfect temperatures for a cozy night.
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We start the countdown at number 10. 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

0: Gather around, children. I'd like to tell you a story. Once upon a time, this show was nominated for CBMA Syndicated Show of the Year.
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0: nearsighted, for introverts and extroverts, for the thinkers and the doers, for old friends. 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
3: Clear skies tonight, nice and easy, with a low around 65. A gentle breeze coming in from the south-southeast at 0 to 8, making for a pleasant evening. On Tuesday, get ready for lots of sunshine as we heat up to a high near 90. Light winds from the south-southwest will keep things comfy. As we roll into Tuesday night, we'll see partly cloudy skies with a low around 67. Perfect temperatures for a cozy night.
4: 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Allergy meds highly recommended.
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2: Clear skies tonight, nice and easy, with a low around 65. A gentle breeze coming in from the south-southeast at 0 to 8, making for a pleasant evening. On Tuesday, get ready for lots of sunshine, as we heat up to a high near 90. Light winds from the south-southwest will keep things comfy. As we roll into Tuesday night, we'll see partly cloudy skies with a low around 67. Perfect temperatures for a cozy night.
3: A beautiful spring day ahead. Yes, it will still rain again eventually.
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5: I'll never forget the day the stranger came into town. He rode on a big white horse, and there was something strange about him. 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
6: Yeah, I'm looking for Pat Quinn.
5: Oh, well, Pat's not here right now.
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6: Well, I reckon I'll just head that way.
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6: Yeah, you've made my day.
7: Well, will the stranger ride to Myrtle Beach to find Pat Quinn? And will this hawk ever stop flying around the studio? Keep it here on Pat Quinn at the Beach.

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1: Clear skies tonight, nice and easy, with a low around 65. A gentle breeze coming in from the south-southeast at 0 to 8, making for a pleasant evening. On Tuesday, get ready for lots of sunshine, as we heat up to a high near 90. Light winds from the south-southwest will keep things comfy. As we roll into Tuesday night, we'll see partly cloudy skies with a low around 67. Perfect temperatures for a cozy night.
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12: Clear skies tonight, nice and easy, with a low around 65. A gentle breeze coming in from the south-southeast at 0 to 8, making for a pleasant evening. On Tuesday, get ready for lots of sunshine, as we heat up to a high near 90. Light winds from the south-southwest will keep things comfy. As we roll into Tuesday night, we'll see partly cloudy skies with a low around 67. Perfect temperatures for a cozy night.
13: A pleasant spring forecast, perfect for a walk, a drive, or sitting in traffic on Clemson Boulevard.
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2: Clear skies tonight, nice and easy, with a low around 65. A gentle breeze coming in from the south-southeast at 0 to 8, making for a pleasant evening. On Tuesday, get ready for lots of sunshine, as we heat up to a high near 90. Light winds from the south-southwest will keep things comfy. As we roll into Tuesday night, we'll see partly cloudy skies with a low around 67. Perfect temperatures for a cozy night.
3: Spring weather is here, which means the weather app is about to be wrong again.
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1: Clear skies tonight, nice and easy, with a low around 65. A gentle breeze coming in from the south southeast at 0 to 8, making for a pleasant evening. On Tuesday, get ready for lots of sunshine as we heat up to a high near 90. Light winds from the south southwest will keep things comfy. As we roll into Tuesday night, we'll see partly cloudy skies with a low around 67. Perfect temperatures for a cozy night.
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4: I'll never forget the day the stranger came into town. He rode on a big white horse, and there was something strange about him. Can I help you, mister?
5: Yeah, I'm looking for Pat Quinn.
4: Oh, well, if Pat's not here right now.
5: Well, where is he, old timer?
4: Well, he's at the beach. That's why they call his show Pat Quinn at the Beach.
5: Well, I reckon I'll just head that way.
4: Oh, excuse me, you don't reckon to ride that horse all the way to Myrtle Beach, do you?
5: Yeah, you've made my day.
6: Well, will the stranger ride to Myrtle Beach to find Pat Quinn? And will this hawk ever stop flying around the studio? Keep it here on Pat Quinn at the Beach.

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2: Clear skies tonight, nice and easy, with a low around 65. A gentle breeze coming in from the south-southeast at 0 to 8, making for a pleasant evening. On Tuesday, get ready for lots of sunshine, as we heat up to a high near 90. Light winds from the south-southwest will keep things comfy. As we roll into Tuesday night, we'll see partly cloudy skies with a low around 67. Perfect temperatures for a cozy night.
3: A beautiful spring day ahead. Yes, it will still rain again eventually.
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Hello again, everyone. 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
1: Clear skies tonight, nice and easy, with a low around 65. A gentle breeze coming in from the south-southeast at 0 to 8, making for a pleasant evening. On Tuesday, get ready for lots of sunshine, as we heat up to a high near 90. Light winds from the south-southwest will keep things comfy. As we roll into Tuesday night, we'll see partly cloudy skies with a low around 67. Perfect temperatures for a cozy night.
2: Looks like one of those days where the jacket stays in the car, just in case.
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2: Clear skies tonight, nice and easy, with a low around 65. A gentle breeze coming in from the south-southeast at 0 to 8, making for a pleasant evening. On Tuesday, get ready for lots of sunshine, as we heat up to a high near 90. Light winds from the south-southwest will keep things comfy. As we roll into Tuesday night, we'll see partly cloudy skies with a low around 67. Perfect temperatures for a cozy night.
3: A pleasant spring forecast, perfect for a walk, a drive, or sitting in traffic on Clemson Boulevard.
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0: I'll never forget the day the stranger come into town. He rode on a big white horse, and there was something strange about him. Can I help you, mister?
1: Yeah, I'm looking for Pat Quinn.
0: Oh, well, Pat's not here right now.
1: Well, where is he, old-timer?
0: Well, he's at the beach. That's why they call his show Pat Quinn at the Beach.
1: Well, I reckon I'll just head that way.
0: Oh, excuse me, you don't reckon to ride that horse all the way to Myrtle Beach, do you?
1: Yeah, you've made my day.
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3: Clear skies tonight, nice and easy, with a low around 65. A gentle breeze coming in from the south-southeast at 0 to 8, making for a pleasant evening. On Tuesday, get ready for lots of sunshine, as we heat up to a high near 90. Light winds from the south-southwest will keep things comfy. As we roll into Tuesday night, we'll see partly cloudy skies with a low around 67. Perfect temperatures for a cozy night.
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0: 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I'd like to tell you a story. Once upon a time, this show was nominated for CBMA Syndicated Show of the Year.
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1: Clear skies tonight, nice and easy, with a low around 65. A gentle breeze coming in from the south southeast at 0 to 8, making for a pleasant evening. On Tuesday, get ready for lots of sunshine as we heat up to a high near 90. Light winds from the south southwest will keep things comfy. As we roll into Tuesday night, we'll see partly cloudy skies with a low around 67. Perfect temperatures for a cozy night.
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2: Clear skies tonight, nice and easy, with a low around 65. A gentle breeze coming in from the south-southeast at 0 to 8, making for a pleasant evening. On Tuesday, get ready for lots of sunshine, as we heat up to a high near 90. Light winds from the south-southwest will keep things comfy. As we roll into Tuesday night, we'll see partly cloudy skies with a low around 67. Perfect temperatures for a cozy night.
3: A beautiful spring day ahead. Yes, it will still rain again eventually.
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0: I'll never forget the day the stranger come into town. He rode on a big white horse, and there was something strange about him. Can I help you, mister?
1: Yeah, I'm looking for Pat Quinn.
0: Oh, well, Pat's not here right now.
1: Well, where is he, old-timer?
0: Well, he's at the beach. That's why they call his show Pat Quinn at the Beach.
1: Well, I reckon I'll just head that way.
0: Oh, excuse me, you don't reckon to ride that horse all the way to Myrtle Beach, do you?
1: Yeah, you've made my day.
2: Well, will the stranger ride to Myrtle Beach to find Pat Quinn? And will this hawk ever stop flying around the studio? Keep it here on Pat Quinn at the Beach.

0: your local buyer.
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4: Clear skies tonight, nice and easy, with a low around 65. A gentle breeze coming in from the south-southeast at 0 to 8, making for a pleasant evening. On Tuesday, get ready for lots of sunshine, as we heat up to a high near 90. Light winds from the south-southwest will keep things comfy. As we roll into Tuesday night, we'll see partly cloudy skies with a low around 67. Perfect temperatures for a cozy night.
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0: Gather around, children. I'd like to tell you a story. Once upon a time, this show was nominated for CBMA Syndicated Show of the Year.
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2: Clear skies tonight, nice and easy with a low around 65. A gentle breeze coming in from the south southeast at 0 to 8, making for a pleasant evening. On Tuesday, get ready for lots of sunshine as we heat up to a high near 90. Light winds from the south-southwest will keep things comfy. As we roll into Tuesday night, we'll see partly cloudy skies with a low around 67. Perfect temperatures for a cozy night.
3: A pleasant spring forecast, perfect for a walk, a drive, or sitting in traffic on Clemson Boulevard.
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1: Clear skies tonight, nice and easy, with a low around 65. A gentle breeze coming in from the south-southeast at 0 to 8, making for a pleasant evening. On Tuesday, get ready for lots of sunshine, as we heat up to a high near 90. Light winds from the south-southwest will keep things comfy. As we roll into Tuesday night, we'll see partly cloudy skies with a low around 67. Perfect temperatures for a cozy night.
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0: I'll never forget the day the stranger come into town. He rode on a big white horse, and there was something strange about him. Can I help you, mister?
1: Yeah, I'm looking for Pat Quinn.
0: Oh, well, Pat's not here right now.
1: Well, where is he, old-timer?
0: Well, he's at the beach. That's why they call his show Pat Quinn at the Beach.
1: Well, I reckon I'll just head that way.
0: Oh, excuse me, you don't reckon to ride that horse all the way to Myrtle Beach, do you?
1: Yeah, you've made my day.
2: 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And will this hawk ever stop flying around the studio? 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
7: Clear skies tonight, nice and easy, with a low around 65. A gentle breeze coming in from the south, southeast at 0 to 8, making for a pleasant evening. On Tuesday, get ready for lots of sunshine, as we heat up to a high near 90. Light winds from the south, southwest will keep things comfy. As we roll into Tuesday night, we'll see partly cloudy skies with a low around 67. Perfect temperatures for a cozy night.
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1: Clear skies tonight, nice and easy, with a low around 65. A gentle breeze coming in from the south southeast at 0 to 8, making for a pleasant evening. On Tuesday, get ready for lots of sunshine as we heat up to a high near 90. Light winds from the south southwest will keep things comfy. As we roll into Tuesday night, we'll see partly cloudy skies with a low around 67. Perfect temperatures for a cozy night.
2: A beautiful spring day ahead. Yes, it will still rain again eventually.
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2: Mostly sunny today as we heat things up to a high near 90. This evening we'll shift to partly cloudy skies and cool down to around 67. Looking ahead to Wednesday, there's a slight chance for some showers and thunderstorms after 5 p.m., but the sunshine will be shining bright with a high hitting 92.
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0: never forget the day the stranger come into town. He rode on a big white horse, and there was something strange about him. Can I help you, mister?
1: Yeah, I'm looking for Pat Quinn.
0: Oh, well, Pat's not here right now.
1: Well, where is he, old-timer?
0: Well, he's at the beach. That's why they call his show Pat Quinn at the Beach.
1: Well, I reckon I'll just head that way.
0: Oh, excuse me, you don't reckon to ride that horse all the way to Myrtle Beach, do you?
1: Yeah, you've made my day.
2: Well, will the stranger ride to Myrtle Beach to find Pat Quinn? And will this hawk ever stop flying around the studio? Keep it here on Pat Quinn at the Beach.

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6: Mostly sunny today as we heat things up to a high near 90. This evening will shift to partly cloudy skies and cool down to around 67. Looking ahead to Wednesday, there's a slight chance for some showers and thunderstorms after 5 p.m., but the sunshine will be shining bright with a high hitting 92.
7: A pleasant spring forecast, perfect for a walk, a drive, or sitting in traffic on Clemson Boulevard.
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1: Mostly sunny today as we heat things up to a high near 90. This evening we'll shift to partly cloudy skies and cool down to around 67. Looking ahead to Wednesday, there's a slight chance for some showers and thunderstorms after 5 p.m., but the sunshine will be shining bright with a high hitting 92.
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4: 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At the LOT, we believe that everyone has inherent worth and inherent dignity. 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In our three programs, Louis, Village Homes, and Artisan Gardens, we see people from all walks of life, whether they are volunteers from a church, people experiencing homelessness, or children living in poverty. We believe that everyone has a part to play in this work. Whether it is donating, serving, or advocating, there is a role that you have in helping your neighbors in need. I ask that you consider what that role is and how you will help someone today. Go to our website at thelotproject.com to find how you can help today.
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2: Mostly sunny today as we heat things up to a high near 90. This evening we'll shift to partly cloudy skies and cool down to around 67. Looking ahead to Wednesday, there's a slight chance for some showers and thunderstorms after 5 p.m., but the sunshine will be shining bright, with a high hitting 92.
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0: I'll never forget the day the stranger come into town. He rode on a big white horse, and there was something strange about him. Can I help you, mister?
1: Yeah, I'm looking for Pat Quinn.
0: Oh, well, Pat's not here right now.
1: Well, where is he, old-timer?
0: Well, he's at the beach. That's why they call his show Pat Quinn at the Beach.
1: Well, I reckon I'll just head that way.
0: Oh, excuse me, you don't reckon to ride that horse all the way to Myrtle Beach, do you?
1: Yeah, you've made my day.
2: Well, will the stranger ride to Myrtle Beach to find Pat Quinn? And will this hawk ever stop flying around the studio? Keep it here on Pat Quinn at the Beach.

0: values tradition. 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
13: Mostly sunny today as we heat things up to a high near 90. This evening will shift to partly cloudy skies and cool down to around 67. Looking ahead to Wednesday, there's a slight chance for some showers and thunderstorms after 5 p.m., but the sunshine will be shining bright with a high hitting 92.
14: 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Yes, it will still rain again eventually.
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1: Mostly sunny today as we heat things up to a high near 90. This evening we'll shift to partly cloudy skies and cool down to around 67. Looking ahead to Wednesday, there's a slight chance for some showers and thunderstorms after 5 p.m., but the sunshine will be shining bright with a high hitting 92.
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1: Mostly sunny today as we heat things up to a high near 90. This evening will shift to partly cloudy skies and cool down to around 67. Looking ahead to Wednesday, there's a slight chance for some showers and thunderstorms after 5 p.m., but the sunshine will be shining bright with a high hitting 92.
2: A pleasant spring forecast, perfect for a walk, a drive, or sitting in traffic on Clemson Boulevard.
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1: Mostly sunny today as we heat things up to a high near 90. This evening will shift to partly cloudy skies and cool down to around 67. Looking ahead to Wednesday, there's a slight chance for some showers and thunderstorms after 5 p.m. But the sunshine will be shining bright with a high hitting 92.
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4: Mostly sunny today as we heat things up to a high near 90. This evening will shift to partly cloudy skies and cool down to around 67. Looking ahead to Wednesday, there's a slight chance for some showers and thunderstorms after 5 p.m., but the sunshine will be shining bright with a high hitting 92.
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7: I'll never forget the day the stranger coming to town. 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
1: Mostly sunny today as we heat things up to a high near 90. This evening we'll shift to partly cloudy skies and cool down to around 67. Looking ahead to Wednesday, there's a slight chance for some showers and thunderstorms after 5 p.m., but the sunshine will be shining bright with a high hitting 92.
2: A beautiful spring day ahead. Yes, it will still rain again eventually.
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1: Mostly sunny today as we heat things up to a high near 90. This evening we'll shift to partly cloudy skies and cool down to around 67. Looking ahead to Wednesday, there's a slight chance for some showers and thunderstorms after 5 p.m., but the sunshine will be shining bright with a high hitting 92.
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2: Mostly sunny today as we heat things up to a high near 90. This evening we'll shift to partly cloudy skies and cool down to around 67. Looking ahead to Wednesday, there's a slight chance for some showers and thunderstorms after 5 p.m., but the sunshine will be shining bright with a high hitting 92.
3: A pleasant spring forecast, perfect for a walk, a drive, or sitting in traffic on Clemson Boulevard.
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0: never forget the day the stranger come into town. He rode on a big white horse, and there was something strange about him. Can I help you, mister?
1: Yeah. I'm looking for Pat Quinn.
0: Oh, well, Pat's not here right now.
1: Well, where is he, old-timer?
0: Well, he's at the beach. That's why they call his show Pat Quinn at the Beach.
1: Well, I reckon I'll just head that way.
0: Oh, excuse me, you don't reckon to ride that horse all the way to Myrtle Beach, do you?
1: Yeah, you've made my day.
2: Well, will the stranger ride to Myrtle Beach to find Pat Quinn? And will this hawk ever stop flying around the studio? Keep it here on Pat Quinn at the Beach.

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2: Mostly sunny today as we heat things up to a high near 90. This evening we'll shift to partly cloudy skies and cool down to around 67. Looking ahead to Wednesday, there's a slight chance for some showers and thunderstorms after 5 p.m., but the sunshine will be shining bright with a high hitting 92.
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2: Mostly sunny today as we heat things up to a high near 90. This evening will shift to partly cloudy skies and cool down to around 67. Looking ahead to Wednesday, there's a slight chance for some showers and thunderstorms after 5 p.m., but the sunshine will be shining bright with a high hitting 92.
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0: Gather around, children. I'd like to tell you a story. Once upon a time, this show was nominated for CBMA Syndicated Show of the Year.
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3: Mostly sunny today as we heat things up to a high near 90. This evening will shift to partly cloudy skies and cool down to around 67. Looking ahead to Wednesday, there's a slight chance for some showers and thunderstorms after 5 p.m., but the sunshine will be shining bright with a high hitting 92.
4: A beautiful spring day ahead. Yes, it will still rain again eventually.
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1: Mostly sunny today as we heat things up to a high near 90. This evening we'll shift to partly cloudy skies and cool down to around 67. Looking ahead to Wednesday, there's a slight chance for some showers and thunderstorms after 5 p.m., but the sunshine will be shining bright with a high hitting 92.
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0: never forget the day the stranger come into town. He rode on a big white horse, and there was something strange about him. Can I help you, mister?
1: Yeah, I'm looking for Pat Quinn.
0: Oh, well, Pat's not here right now.
1: Well, where is he, old-timer?
0: Well, he's at the beach. That's why they call his show Pat Quinn at the Beach.
1: Well, I reckon I'll just head that way.
0: Oh, excuse me, you don't reckon to ride that horse all the way to Myrtle Beach, do you?
1: Yeah, you've made my day.
2: Well, will the stranger ride to Myrtle Beach to find Pat Quinn? And will this hawk ever stop flying around the studio? Keep it here on Pat Quinn at the Beach.

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1: Mostly sunny today as we heat things up to a high near 90. This evening we'll shift to partly cloudy skies and cool down to around 67. Looking ahead to Wednesday, there's a slight chance for some showers and thunderstorms after 5 p.m., but the sunshine will be shining bright with a high hitting 92.
2: A pleasant spring forecast, perfect for a walk, a drive, or sitting in traffic on Clemson Boulevard.
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0: 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Summertime's calling me.

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1: Mostly sunny today as we heat things up to a high near 90. This evening we'll shift to partly cloudy skies and cool down to around 67. Looking ahead to Wednesday, there's a slight chance for some showers and thunderstorms after 5 p.m., but the sunshine will be shining bright with a high hitting 92.
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1: Mostly sunny vibes today as we soar up to 90. Tonight, we'll see a few clouds roll in, dropping down to 67. Now, as we move into Wednesday, hold on to your hats. There's a slight chance of showers and thunderstorms after 5 p.m., but we'll kick off with sunny skies and a high of 92. Keep it breezy out there.
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0: I'll never forget the day the stranger come into town. He rode on a big white horse, and there was something strange about him. Can I help you, mister?
1: Yeah, I'm looking for Pat Quinn.
0: Oh, well, Pat's not here right now.
1: Well, where is he, old-timer?
0: Well, he's at the beach. That's why they call his show Pat Quinn at the Beach.
1: Well, I reckon I'll just head that way.
0: Oh, excuse me, you don't reckon to ride that horse all the way to Myrtle Beach, do you?
1: Yeah, you've made my day.
2: 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And will this hawk ever stop flying around the studio? 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

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There's many times that we've loved and we've shared love and made love. 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It's just not enough, baby.

0: For the big, for the small, the short, and the tall. Peacemakers, risk takers, for the optimists, pessimists, exhibitionists, for long distance love, for the farsighted, nearsighted, for introverts and extroverts, for the thinkers and the doers, for old friends. Coca-Cola, for everyone.
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2: Mostly sunny vibes today as we soar up to 90. Tonight, we'll see a few clouds roll in, dropping down to 67. Now, as we move into Wednesday, hold on to your hats. There's a slight chance of showers and thunderstorms after 5 p.m., but we'll kick off with sunny skies and a high of 92. Keep it breezy out there.
3: 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Yes, it will still rain again eventually.
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1: Mostly sunny vibes today as we soar up to 90. Tonight, we'll see a few clouds roll in, dropping down to 67. Now, as we move into Wednesday, hold on to your hats. There's a slight chance of showers and thunderstorms after 5 p.m., but we'll kick off with sunny skies and a high of 92. Keep it breezy out there.
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0: right. 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
3: Mostly sunny vibes today as we soar up to 90. Tonight, we'll see a few clouds roll in, dropping down to 67. Now, as we move into Wednesday, hold on to your hats. There's a slight chance of showers and thunderstorms after 5 p.m., but we'll kick off with sunny skies and a high of 92. Keep it breezy out there.
4: A pleasant spring forecast, perfect for a walk, a drive, or sitting in traffic on Clemson Boulevard.
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3: Mostly sunny vibes today as we soar up to 90. Tonight, we'll see a few clouds roll in, dropping down to 67. Now, as we move into Wednesday, hold on to your hats. There's a slight chance of showers and thunderstorms after 5 p.m. But we'll kick off with sunny skies and a high of 92. Keep it breezy out there.
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0: never forget the day the stranger come into town. He rode on a big white horse, and there was something strange about him. Can I help you, mister?
1: Yeah, I'm looking for Pat Quinn.
0: Oh, well, Pat's not here right now.
1: Well, where is he, old-timer?
0: Well, he's at the beach. That's why they call his show Pat Quinn at the Beach.
1: Well, I reckon I'll just head that way.
0: Oh, excuse me, you don't reckon to ride that horse all the way to Myrtle Beach, do you?
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10: Mostly sunny vibes today as we soar up to 90. Tonight, we'll see a few clouds roll in, dropping down to 67. Now, as we move into Wednesday, hold on to your hats. There's a slight chance of showers and thunderstorms after 5 p.m., but we'll kick off with sunny skies and a high of 92. Keep it breezy out there.
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0: Gather around, children. I'd like to tell you a story. 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
1: Mostly sunny vibes today as we soar up to 90. Tonight, we'll see a few clouds roll in, dropping down to 67. Now, as we move into Wednesday, hold on to your hats. There's a slight chance of showers and thunderstorms after 5 p.m., but we'll kick off with sunny skies and a high of 92. Keep it breezy out there.
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1: Mostly sunny vibes today as we soar up to 90. Tonight, we'll see a few clouds roll in, dropping down to 67. Now, as we move into Wednesday, hold on to your hats. There's a slight chance of showers and thunderstorms after 5 p.m., but we'll kick off with sunny skies and a high of 92. Keep it breezy out there.
2: Looks like one of those days where the jacket stays in the car, just in case.

Patty is Pat Quinn. Welcome to the Golden Hour. We salute the iconic year of 1985. 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Coca-Cola Company introduces the new Coke, and the Route 66 is removed from the U.S. highway system. A salute to 1985 of the Golden Hour.

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The year 1985 of the golden hour.

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Coast to coast and around the world, you're listening to The Golden Hour. I'm Pat Quinn. It's so very hard to believe, but it was almost 40 years ago. 50 of America's hottest musical superstars recorded We Are the World. 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
2: Mostly sunny vibes today as we soar up to 90. Tonight, we'll see a few clouds roll in, dropping down to 67. Now, as we move into Wednesday, hold on to your hats. There's a slight chance of showers and thunderstorms after 5 p.m., but we'll kick off with sunny skies and a high of 92. Keep it breezy out there.
3: A pleasant spring forecast, perfect for a walk, a drive, or sitting in traffic on Clemson Boulevard.
4: I'll never forget the day the stranger came into town. He rode on a big white horse, and there was something strange about him. Can I help you, mister?
5: Yeah, I'm looking for Pat Quinn.
4: Oh, well, Pat's not here right now.
5: Well, where is he? Old-timer.
4: Well, he's at the beach. That's why they call his show Pat Gwynn at the Beach.
5: Well, I reckon I'll just head that way.
4: Oh, excuse me. You don't reckon to ride that horse all the way to Myrtle Beach, do you?
5: Yeah. You've made my day.
6: Well, will the stranger ride to Myrtle Beach to find Pat Gwynn? And will this hawk ever stop flying around the studio? Keep it here on Pat Gwynn at the Beach.

0: 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Are you looking for the perfect beach style? 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
1: It's a look back at 1985 on the Golden Hour. Hi there, it's Pat Quinn. A new car cost a mere $9,000. 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The postage stamp, 22 cents. It's going to 75 cents this summer. Calvin and Hobbes debuted in your newspaper in 1985. And the GOAT, Michael Jordan, is named the NBA Rookie of the Year. It's 1985 all over again on the Golden Hour.

Spotlighting the iconic music of 1985 and pop culture. Sour Patch Kids, Pound Puppies, Hulkmania. Growing Pains debuted in September of 85. Our president was Ronald Reagan. It's 1985 all over again on the Golden Hour.

Celebrating the music and the history of 1985 on the Golden Hour. I was a mere 25 years of age. Max Headroom was created. Teddy Ruxpin. The Big Event, Pee-wee's Big Adventure. And The Breakfast Club became a definitive movie of a generation. Part of coming to age. The Goonies, WrestleMania 1, is held at Madison Square Garden in New York. It's 1985 all over again on the Golden Hour.

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1: Mostly sunny vibes today as we soar up to 90. Tonight, we'll see a few clouds roll in, dropping down to 67. Now, as we move into Wednesday, hold on to your hats. There's a slight chance of showers and thunderstorms after 5 p.m., but we'll kick off with sunny skies and a high of 92. Keep it breezy out there.
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0: Gather around, children. I'd like to tell you a story. Once upon a time, this show was nominated for CBMA Syndicated Show of the Year.
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10: Mostly sunny vibes today as we soar up to 90. Tonight, we'll see a few clouds roll in, dropping down to 67. Now, as we move into Wednesday, hold on to your hats. There's a slight chance of showers and thunderstorms after 5 p.m., but we'll kick off with sunny skies and a high of 92. Keep it breezy out there.
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I sit and contemplate Savannah in the rain.

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1: Yeah, I'm looking for Pat Quinn.
0: Oh,

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1: Well, where is he, old-timer?
0: Well, he's at the beach. That's why they call his show Pat Gwynn at the Beach.
1: Well, I reckon I'll just head that way.
0: Oh, excuse me, you don't reckon to ride that horse all the way to Myrtle Beach, do you?
1: Yeah, you've made my day.
2: Well, will the stranger ride to Myrtle Beach to find Pat Gwynn? And will this hawk ever stop flying around the studio? Keep it here on Pat Gwynn at the Beach.

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1: Mostly sunny vibes today as we soar up to 90. Tonight, we'll see a few clouds roll in, dropping down to 67. Now, as we move into Wednesday, hold on to your hats. There's a slight chance of showers and thunderstorms after 5 p.m., but we'll kick off with sunny skies and a high of 92. Keep it breezy out there.
2: A beautiful spring day ahead. Yes, it will still rain again eventually.
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2: Mostly sunny vibes today as we soar up to 90. Tonight, we'll see a few clouds roll in, dropping down to 67. Now, as we move into Wednesday, hold on to your hats. There's a slight chance of showers and thunderstorms after 5 p.m., but we'll kick off with sunny skies and a high of 92. Keep it breezy out there.
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7: Mostly sunny vibes today as we soar up to 90. Tonight, we'll see a few clouds roll in, dropping down to 67. Now, as we move into Wednesday, hold on to your hats. There's a slight chance of showers and thunderstorms after 5 p.m., but we'll kick off with sunny skies and a high of 92. Keep it breezy out there.
8: A pleasant spring forecast, perfect for a walk, a drive, or sitting in traffic on Clemson Boulevard.
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0: never forget the day the stranger come into town. He rode on a big white horse, and there was something strange about him. Can I help you, mister?
1: Yeah, I'm looking for Pat Quinn.
0: Oh, well, Pat's not here right now.
1: Well, where is he, old-timer?
0: Well, he's at the beach. That's why they call his show Pat Quinn at the Beach.
1: Well, I reckon I'll just head that way.
0: Oh, excuse me, you don't reckon to ride that horse all the way to Myrtle Beach, do you?
1: Yeah, you've made my day.
2: Well, will the stranger ride to Myrtle Beach to find Pat Quinn? And will this hawk ever stop flying around the studio? Keep it here on Pat Quinn at the Beach.

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2: Mostly sunny vibes today as we soar up to 90. Tonight, we'll see a few clouds roll in, dropping down to 67. Now, as we move into Wednesday, hold on to your hats. There's a slight chance of showers and thunderstorms after 5 p.m., but we'll kick off with sunny skies and a high of 92. Keep it breezy out there.
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1: Mostly sunny vibes today as we soar up to 90. Tonight, we'll see a few clouds roll in, dropping down to 67. Now, as we move into Wednesday, hold on to your hats. There's a slight chance of showers and thunderstorms after 5 p.m., but we'll kick off with sunny skies and a high of 92. Keep it breezy out there.
2: A great spring day ahead. Allergy meds highly recommended.
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2: Mostly sunny vibes today as we soar up to 90. Tonight, we'll see a few clouds roll in, dropping down to 67. Now, as we move into Wednesday, hold on to your hats. There's a slight chance of showers and thunderstorms after 5 p.m., but we'll kick off with sunny skies and a high of 92. Keep it breezy out there.
3: A beautiful spring day ahead. Yes, it will still rain again eventually.
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1: Mostly sunny vibes today as we soar up to 90. Tonight, we'll see a few clouds roll in, dropping down to 67. Now, as we move into Wednesday, hold on to your hats. There's a slight chance of showers and thunderstorms after 5 p.m., but we'll kick off with sunny skies and a high of 92. Keep it breezy out there.
2: Looks like one of those days where the jacket stays in the car, just in case.
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5: I'll never forget the day the stranger came into town. 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
2: Tonight, partly cloudy skies with a low around 67. A gentle south breeze adds a nice touch. Tomorrow, get ready for a sun-soaked day as we hit 92. A light southwest wind will be blowing in as well. Tomorrow night, back to partly cloudy skies with a low around 68. Another mild night on the way.
3: A pleasant spring forecast, perfect for a walk, a drive, or sitting in traffic on Clemson Boulevard.
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12: Tonight, partly cloudy skies with a low around 67. A gentle south breeze adds a nice touch. Tomorrow, get ready for a sun-soaked day as we hit 92. A light southwest wind will be blowing in as well. Tomorrow night, back to partly cloudy skies with a low around 68. Another mild night on the way.
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0: Gather around, children. I'd like to tell you a story. 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
1: Tonight, partly cloudy skies with a low around 67. A gentle south breeze adds a nice touch. Tomorrow, get ready for a sun-soaked day as we hit 92. A light southwest wind will be blowing in as well. Tomorrow night, back to partly cloudy skies with a low around 68. Another mild night on the way.
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0: I'll never forget the day the stranger come into town. He rode on a big white horse, and there was something strange about him. Can I help you, mister?
1: Yeah, I'm looking for Pat Quinn.
0: Oh, well, Pat's not here right now.
1: Well, where is he, old timer?
0: Well, he's at the beach. That's why they call his show Pat Quinn at the Beach.
1: Well, I reckon I'll just head that way.
0: Oh, excuse me, you don't reckon to ride that horse all the way to Myrtle Beach, do you?
1: Yeah, you've made my day.
2: Well, will the stranger ride to Myrtle Beach to find Pat Quinn? And will this hawk ever stop flying around the studio? Keep it here on Pat Quinn at the Beach.

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1: Tonight, partly cloudy skies with a low around 67. A gentle south breeze adds a nice touch. Tomorrow, get ready for a sun-soaked day as we hit 92. A light southwest wind will be blowing in as well. Tomorrow night, back to partly cloudy skies with a low around 68. Another mild night on the way.
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2: Tonight, partly cloudy skies with a low around 67. A gentle south breeze adds a nice touch. Tomorrow, get ready for a sun-soaked day as we hit 92. A light southwest wind will be blowing in as well. Tomorrow night, back to partly cloudy skies with a low around 68. Another mild night